0: if you are not abreast with what we are talking about, no pun intended, here it is. The question is very, very, very, very, very simple. I have this other account to read, though. Has a close friend ever tried to steal a girl or a guy from you? And what happened afterwards? You know, this was in the context of this chick that is based in Enugu, who said her sister is fond of trying to take man from her. Especially this particular incident that she narrated on screen. Yeah, I think, is this, okay, no, this, I've read this one out already. Yeah. Okay, this guy says, yeah, it's a guy. I have two perspectives, much like IK. I had a friend who hooked up with a girl I was seeing. We weren't quite in a relationship, but we're definitely thereabouts. Enough so that when it happened, she told him not to tell me since she likes me. Sure, it sucked when I found out, but I can't imagine his feelings when she told him that. Luckily, I found out about 3 months after her and I ended things. She didn't want a relationship with me, but was very honest about it. We are still friends. He's still my best friend. Her and I talk occasionally, but we're pretty good friends when I was still in the same state. I ended up making out with her a few times. So did my body and her. So, men are just one kind group of persons. Hello?
1: Yeah, David, good morning.
0: Yes, good morning.
1: It's me. I call back again. Just as I was saying, it's not that my own girlfriend and girlfriend, we're just friends. Are you getting me? And it was just, classmate. But what really happened was that the jealousy that is in it, are you getting me? So on my way going home in a certain... Hello, David?
0: I'm here.
1: Okay. So I was going home one certain day like that. The guy just blocked me on the road. He said, guy, this girl told me that you collected his number, he's calling you, that you are disturbing her. I say, how? So I just removed my phone. At least those days there were no Android phone like this. Just removed my phone from inside pocket. And one of my auntie gave me, I just gave her, I said, oh, yeah, check inside. And he screwed down everything. I did not see her number. See, how did I call her? I am I disturbing her?
0: Bless. This thing happened in secondary school.
1: Yeah. When I was about to finish.
0: How old were you?
1: I just think almost 20. I think, yeah. 20.
0: You were almost 20.
1: Yeah.
0: So this must have been the early 2000s.
1: Yeah.
0: So and you had a cell phone in those days?
1: It was this thing, small phone, touch light. I think it was Starcom. I was using Starcom data.
0: Yeah, using Starcom.
1: Okay. Yeah. So I gave him, then he turned back, I did not see anything, and he was just laughing. I said, how did I call her now? Then later on, I just warned him. I said, don't try this thing again. And he was just ashamed and just left. Then later on, I went to go and meet the lady. I said, why did you want? That one did not even talk to me. That one was just quiet. He was just looking at me. I was now asking myself, what is going on? So later on, that was one of my uncle that was teaching us, and the man liked me very well. I'm always close to the man in school. So the man was the one who called me and said, look at, and think about their

0: discussing about it, and he was just laughing. And I said, he said,
1: are you there? Zero two zero one two seven seven zero nine nine three. 0201-465-7190. 0809-597-5805. Blessed went from his peers in secondary school having a cell phone. Okay, it's fine. Cool. To his uncle. I'm hoping he was going somewhere with this. Well, Moto did not reach anywhere anyways. Well, I was reading this account before he called. Now, this guy, when I say he was sharing the babe, all right. Now, he now flips the script that he was also the stealer one time. He says, my friend, well, they were not quite good friends. You know, when you want to justify evil, that's this what you see. This is it. He said, we're not quite good friends, but he had this cute girlfriend that was never really attracted to her. She was attractive, just never registered to me, though, until one period like that. I saw my friend more and more, and she was just always there. I became better friends with her, noticed some flirting on her part. I started to develop that attraction after a while. Well, I remember partying with him one night and he was flirting hard with this one chick like he would have gone back with her if not for a few things. I never told his girlfriend about it, but I remember texting her, if you weren't with X, when that's the guy, would you be with me? She said yes. They broke up a month later and we had sex a few times. Him and I are not on speaking terms. We're not on speaking terms for a while after she told him. Saw him a few years ago and apologized. He seemed so cool since they broke up like 4 years prior, but I still feel the need to say something. It was pretty sneaky what I did. It turns out she also had sex with another friend of ours. So we're all in this weird triangle together. That girl was using all of you. She was shopping all of you. Well, God saved you guys. So that person comes and says, he was a stealer. Okay, no, I don't think he was a stealer. He wasn't a close friend, but he was a friend. I was in an exclusive relationship with, let's just call her C, for about 8 months. Who, among other things, was into probability-based games. Oh, she was... Yeah, this particular game is called Dungeons and Dragons. I knew how to play those games, but wasn't really into them. My friend Mark was very into them and he knew how to play. He had the painted figurines, costumes, everything, you know, the whole deal. Whenever we were in a social situation, C and Mark would invariably end up talking shop to each other about these games. They traded phone numbers and C would occasionally join in on one of these games. I was not at all threatened by this, that several of my friends were also playing the same game at the same time. Now, for her birthday, we made plans to meet at a movie theater to see a film, then head off to a nice dinner afterwards. On the day of her birthday, I went to the cinema as planned and was stood up like she didn't show up. Of course, he called. Then he drove home and called her afterwards, but he couldn't reach her. There was nobody on the other end who was speaking. Now, I left one or two more messages before going to bed. Early the following morning, still not having heard from her, I drove to my guy's house, you know, Mark. I knew that the night before was Mark's regular game night and intended on asking him if he had heard from C. I pulled into his driveway to discover my girl's car with money due still on the car bonnet.

0: He said, you answer and say unto your people, behold, I'll send you corn and wine and oil, and you shall be satisfied therewith. Lord, satisfy Nigerians. And satisfy Nigerians early with goodness, with peace, with unity, with progress, with security, with health, with wealth, in the name of Jesus. Everything that has turned this land of wealth, of blessing, of riches, of oil and gas, of minerals, into a land of misery, Lord, turn it around in the name of Jesus. Turn it around in the name of Jesus. Let the people enjoy what you have set in their land, placed in their hands. Let the water of this land become sweet in the name of Jesus. Let the waters of this land become sweet in the name of Jesus. Lord, I declare a season of sweetness over Nigeria. A season of enjoyment over Nigeria. A season of restoration over this land. In the name of Jesus. Lord, you say, you will no longer make your people a reproach among the heathen. Let your word come to pass in the name of Jesus. You said you remove far from us the northern army. Let your word come to pass in the name of Jesus. You said you'll drive him into a land that is barren and desolate, with his face towards the east sea and his hinder part toward the utmost sea. That's where we shall see his back, and his sting shall come up, and his ill savor shall come up, because he had done great things. You said, oh God, we should fear not. We should be glad and rejoice, for you will do great things. Lord, do great things over this land in the name of Jesus. I know you. You said we should not be afraid. That the beasts of the field shouldn't be afraid. The pastures of the wilderness do spring, and the tree will bear her fruit. The fig tree and the vine will yield their strength. Let that be the portion of Nigeria. Let the wilderness, a land that looks like a wilderness, that looks desolate, let it spring to life in the name of Jesus. Let there be fruitfulness in this country in the name of Jesus. Productivity in this country, advancement in this country, development in this country in the name of Jesus. Let the fig tree yield a strength. Let the vine yield a strength. And let the people be glad and rejoice in you, O God. For you gave the former rain moderately, but you will cause to come on Nigeria the rain, both the former rain and the latter rain, in the first month. Let us be the portion of this country. And let the floors be full of wheat, and the vats overflow with wine and oil, in the name of Jesus. Restore to Nigeria the years that the locusts had eaten, the years that the cankerworm and the caterpillar and the palmer worm had taken away, in the name of Jesus. And let the people eat in plenty. Let them be satisfied from the north to the south, the east to the west, the middle of the country, all over this land. That it shall praise the name of the Lord our God and say, God had dealt wondrously with us, and your people shall never be ashamed. And they shall know, the whole world shall know, that you are in the midst of Israel, and that you are the Lord our God, and none else is God. Your people shall never be ashamed. In Jesus' name.
1: Come on, worship him everywhere.
0: In Jesus' name. In Jesus' name. Amen. In Jesus' name. Amen. Hey, somebody celebrate. Hey, someone celebrate. Hallelujah.

0: He also condemns vote buying and intimidation. Dantale urges all stakeholders to protect the integrity of the election.
1: We urge all political actors to lower the temperature of political rhetorics and refrain from statements, threats, actions, or counteractions capable of aggravating tension or threatening the peace and stability of the state.
0: In another news, a pre-election security assessment by the Kimpact Development Initiative has identified 12 local government areas in Osun State as high risk ahead of Saturday's election. KDI says 73 election-related violent incidents resulting in 29 deaths have been recorded. Oshogbo is the worst hit area with 22 incidents and 15 fatalities. The group is calling for targeted security and political intervention. And the Secretary General of the Muslim World League, Dr. Mohammed Al-Isa, has arrived in Abuja for a two-day interfaith peace conference. He was received at the Nnamdi Azikiwe International Airport by government officials and JIBWIS members. The conference will bring together Muslim and Christian leaders. It aims to promote religious tolerance, peaceful coexistence, and development. And the Nigerian Bar Association, NBA, and UNICEF have launched a 120 million naira partnership to provide free legal services for children in conflict with the law. The Nigerian Correctional Service says 1,205 children are currently on remand at three Bostol homes in Abeokuta, Kaduna, and Ilorin. NBA President Afamu Sigwe says the initiative will expand access to justice.
2: For these children, lack of legal representation is a failure on our part. No need blaming any person. It's our own failure, societal and otherwise. As legal practitioners, we occupy a unique position within society. We are not merely interpreters of the law or advocates of the law. The legal profession carries both a privilege and a responsibility to ensure that those who cannot afford legal services are not excluded from the protection that the law provides.
0: UNICEF Country Representative Wafa Saeed says access to justice is a fundamental right for every child.
3: We envision a Nigeria where every child has access to legal assistance from the earliest point of contact with the justice system, where lawyers, social workers, police officers, correctional personnel, and judicial officers work together seamlessly, and where the best interests of the child guide every single decision along the way.
0: We'll take a pause. When we return, we'll bring you business, foreign, and entertainment news.
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0: The Naira has strengthened at the official market, closing at 1,360 Naira to the dollar on Monday. Central Bank of Nigeria CBN data shows the currency gained 5.54 Naira from Friday's 1,365 Naira rate. That represents a 0.4% increase. The gain comes after four consecutive days of losses last week.
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0: At least 111 people have been killed and hundreds are missing after a magnitude 7.4 earthquake struck western Colombia. The country's strongest quake this century flattened buildings in Cali, Pereira, and Manizales, trapping residents under rubble. President Abelardo de la Espriella has declared a national emergency and ordered rescue efforts prioritized. The United States has pledged $15.5 million in aid.
5: Take it away with the entertainment news.
0: Neche Maduagu is the new head of house for week 3 of Big Brother Niger season 11. She won Monday's challenge, becoming the second female housemate to hold the position this season. Neche takes over from Sheba, who was week 2's head of house. Her victory also gives her immunity from this week's eviction nominations. And that's how we wrap up the news, but before we go, a recap of our top stories. Grace High, Honeyland, and Vetland Schools both win their opening Group A debates at the I Beg to Defer finals. Lagos

Lawmakers push for stronger funding for the Neighborhood Safety Corps. IPAC calls for a free, fair Osun governorship election Saturday. And in Colombia, a national emergency has been declared after a 7.4 magnitude earthquake killed at least 111 people, with hundreds still missing. The news bulletin was edited by Onora Niwobodo. For news tips, you can call 01-465-7175. That is 01-465-7175. My name is Israel Uwem Umor. Join me at 8 a.m. for more updates on the news. The Morning Crossfire with Kofi Bartels continues. Thank you for joining us.

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7: All right, welcome back. Time to look at what today's papers are saying. For those who've been trying to reach us via WhatsApp call, once again, I apologize. The call goes through, but I cannot hear. You cannot hear me. All right, so we're going to try and, you know, work around it, fix it as quickly as possible, and then, you know, take your calls. In the meantime, please, you know, feel free to comment on any story you had in our news at 6. Which Israel has delivered, and of course you can also comment on any of the newspaper headlines. Put that out in a matter of minutes. I think we start with the Nigerian Tribune. Once again, you're welcome. This is the Morning Crossfire Daily Today. Front page of the Nigerian Tribune, or front page of Nigerian Tribune. NLC women demand free, peaceful poll in Osun. Alright, I wonder which of the NLCs this is. Because maybe it's a state NLC, I don't know. I almost forgot that there was an NLC. They need to wake up. All right. NLC women demand free, peaceful poll in Osun. Osun, I was trying to picture, you know, the governor's wife leading women protest. And, did she go barefooted? You know, did she sit on the ground to wail? Because women sometimes do that. When it comes to things like this, of course, the politicians will not mind going on the street. Adeleke's wife leads women, warns against indiscriminate arrest harassment. Of course, I wouldn't blame her. And she's actually not taking a back seat, but being proactive to do what she needs to do. NLC advises against intimidation of workers, pensioners. In other words, don't intimidate voters. NSCDC deploys 10,210 personnel at tactical units. IPAC, that's the Inter-Party Advisory Committee, cautions against manipulation of election. Atiku Mark, Aregbesola, rally voters for ADC candidate. I saw some of the clips of the ADC rally in Osun State, and I asked myself, what about the NDC? They also are one of the opposition parties that should maybe fed. One of the big three right now, by virtue of the, you know, the team that they have, the presidential candidate, are they also able to rally? Because you could see the crowd for ADC in Osun State, and I saw Rebbe Sholat, the chairs he got from the crowd, quite interesting. And then, of course, you then remember that he's a one-time governor of Osun State. I mean, two-term, but he was once governor of Osun State. So let's see how it plays out. It seems it's between Accord and APC, but don't forget ADC is there with Aregbe Shola's political base and structure. I won't be a godfather to my successor, Makinde. All right. Okay. Please just screenshot this one and save it, okay? Apprehension over looming food crisis. Farmers can't access farmlands in Kebbi, Sokoto. It's really sad. Benue Plateau, others. Insecurity pushes farmers into poverty. Worsening food production. This comes from an MBF, Middle Belt Forum, that is. All right. Apprehension over looming food crisis. Farmers can't access farmlands in Kebbi, Sokoto, Benue, Plateau, others. Insecurity pushes farmers into poverty. Worsening food production. Middle Belt Forum. That's on page 5 of today's Nigerian Tribune. It's really worrying. Rising litigation costs raises concern over access to justice in election-related disputes. SAN human rights lawyers insist justice must not become preserve of the rich. You heard Afam Musigwe on our news this morning, saying some things about that. It's quite worrying. Okay. Customs dismantles 3.24 billion naira smuggling rings in Southwest. Lassa fair cases hit one. Is this should be Lassa fever? I think it's a devil's pen. Social Lassa fever cases hit 1,000 death toll rises to 237. NCDC, the paper of Lassa fever, the second paper in 2 weeks, has done this. Health. Climate change redraws Africa's malaria map. East Africa hardest it hit. Okay, this one there. Troops rescue 33 kidnapped passengers in Zamfara. Fall ISWAP attack on military base in Borno. It's a good one. Experts flag debt servicing crisis. Nigeria grapples with 159.35 trillion naira bill. Says citizens may pay for it through additional taxes. Of course, where will the money come from? G100 begins consultations, meets Atiku Obi, others. I'll add Makinde Donald Duke fixes Unity Summit for next week. Let's see how that will pan out. Will these guys be willing to let go of their hard won tickets? 99.3.
6: Hello.
7: Yeah. Good morning.
6: Hello, Mr. Coffee. Good morning. Can you hear me?
7: Yes. Who's on the line, please?
6: Okay. This is Genesis from Ikorodu.
7: Okay, Genesis.
6: Okay, I want to comment on the news that says an Islamic cleric is in Nigeria for a peace talk.
7: Oh,
6: why are they in Nigeria? Yeah, are you there?
7: Mm-hmm, yeah.
6: Okay, who are the cause of the, you know, the war? I don't think it's Christian. Mostly it's Muslim. If you can remember, or just of recent now, that an Islam cleric from the north makes some comment like that about Christian, and these our big men, I mean our clergymen, especially from the south, they could not say anything. But they are busy building big churches, cathedral. They could not say anything. Now all these people, if they allow them to continue on that stand to rule us and say all manner kind of things,
7: right.
6: I think that it is time for us
7: Thank you. All right. Appreciate your time. Like I said, the last thing before the we went for a commercial and then the news. That it's not, I won't allow people generalize and, you know, make sweeping statements about, you know, all adherents to a particular religion because of what one person said. You know, it won't be fair on your fellow Nigerians to call them out and tag them, you know, every single person, all right? If someone said something that you want to condemn, you condemn what that person said and do not, you know, go after every single person of a religion, whichever religion it would be. All right, or even political party. 99.3.
8: Hello, good morning, Kofi.
7: Yes, good morning. Your name, location, and country, please.
8: Oh, my name is Sam.
7: Okay.
8: I want to comment on the Eric something. I think we not need help from the whole Nigeria. Nigeria will have a program yesterday.
7: Okay.
8: The debate. I did not see Sokoto, I did not see Kano, I did not see my movie here. You see footballers all over Nigeria, both men and women. How many of the teeming population of youth in those areas I've just mentioned are in this? So they actually need assistance from the South. I'm not here to tell us whether Christian or Muslim is better, but let's help them one way or the other. My people perish because of lack of knowledge.
7: Okay.
8: But by the time they know what is right, they will push by themselves. Thank you.
7: You very much. Appreciate your time. Thank you so kindly. All right. Front page of today is a punch. A big headline, Osun election. Sensitive materials arrival in Sobo. All right. When we hear sensitive materials, just, you know, the ballot papers and all those things. You know, the electronic gadgets and all those other things. 30,000 corps members mobilized. Soldiers guard Osun INEC office as 25,310 security personnel deployed for poll. I hope one politician or one party will not colobi the INEC office and lock everybody out. Then they'll be inside doing something. People will now be say, we can't enter. They are doing something. Delicate's wife leads protest against alleged arrests, violence. CSOs, others raise fears over INEC's new result system. Little by little, little by little. You see the story here. CSOs, others raise fears over INEC's new result system. One by one. Okay, please go read about that new result system, man. In case it flew over your head. More from the paper. Seven states FCT borrow 355 billion naira in 3 months. Seven states FCT borrow 355 billion naira in 3 months. Of course, you heard His Excellency, the Deputy Governor of Lagos State, saying Lagos needs more money, you know, because of the size of the state, to develop the state. And where's this money going to come from? I think he's not wrong. You know, he's not wrong. You know, look at the size.

0: and Fair Ineck, you know, this is those ones, yes, you can. But when you go left or right, you know, then of course it can be political. There are situations where you can do that, you know, but in this instance, I felt maybe it should have ended at what? The visit to the president, and that was it, you know what I'm saying? And this vein to the same thing, you have a right to say it. I believe you can, you know, vote for who you want, but as a cleric, that shouldn't come free. So what are the leaders of the faith saying? What are they saying? It's very important. We want to hear what they have to say. Can they condemn? There's an example here from Ghana. Chief Imam says, arrest that man and prosecute him. All right, more from The Punch. APC Muslim Ticket clerics, infidels remark, sparks condemnation. Villarreal coach slams a seaman after Flinley row. For those of you watched that match, you know what happened. Let's go back to the phone line, 0201-277-0993, 0201-465-7190. Hello.
1: Hello, good morning, Kofi.
0: Hi, good morning. Your name, location, and contribution, please.
1: My name is Eric. I'm calling from Ibeju-Lekki.
0: All right, welcome.
1: Yep. You see, this cleric of a man, did they even ask him at all? Do they know what they cost you? Go to Ajadie, go and see northern beggars with their wives and children on the road. Go to Port Harcourt, the same thing. All the southwestern region to south, everywhere you see their people begging. Do they have shame at all? So their own is just to cause violence and kill people.
0: Some of the people who are begging are not even Muslims, okay? So that's why I say you need to be careful if you want to generalize.
1: Mr. Kofi, please, if you go to Ajadie, look at the antecedent, and look at
0: Hello, sir. Some of those begging me are not even Muslims. Some are Christians, and not all Muslims.
1: Hello.
0: Kofi,
1: when you come,
0: Oga, you had your say. I listened to you. You should respect me to hear what I'm saying, then you comment, all right? Now, okay. I'm saying that not every Muslim is a beggar. So I just want you to really, really just be careful in how you're saying it, so that you don't generalize and then offend people who have nothing to do.
1: Okay, now let's look at this this way. Majority of these beggars are from the north, but you know that.
0: Okay, you made your point. I was trying to tell you that not everybody from the north is a Muslim now. Some are Christians. Some are, they have their traditional worship. You know. I'm not saying that most of them may not have Islamic, Islam as their religion, but, I want to guard against generalization. That's my fear here this morning. All right. 99.3. Good morning to you. Your name, location,
2: and Uzoma on the line.
0: Okay, Uzoma, welcome.
2: Because I want to advise people of this country, Nigeria. Anybody, this country is for all of us. Those who are drumming drums of war, through their words, through their body language, please tread with care. Nobody has a choice of birth. We are all born in this country, and we have to live amicably. Even those who are in power, power is transient. You might be in power today, tomorrow you will not be there again. Everyone should tread with care in this country.
0: Thank you.
2: You throw your language anyhow, both Christian, both pastor, everybody. You throw to slight others. Please, tread with care.
0: Thank you very much.
2: Tread with care, tread with care. We don't want war in this country.
0: Thank you.
2: We all don't want war in
0: this
2: country.
0: Thank you.
2: Please, let's go down.
0: Okay. Anyway, front page of today's Guardian, quite interesting stories there. Opposition kicks a state's hike permits, tighten campaign rules. State's hike permits, the permit fees or charges. I'll read more from the Guardian to find out. Oshun report reveals 29 deaths from 73 incidents ahead of polls. People have just lost their lives needlessly for election. We'll be seeing the person go steal ports to another party later. Please, people be wise. EU clarifies 2027 election role as misreport. Reactions expose concerns. It's a picture of Papa Enoch Adeboye there. Some babies are

0: being lifted. Is this okay? I don't know what's up here. Anyway, 2027, Atiku will be marking the others may forge alliance ahead of against Tinubu. The key word there is may, because they didn't send this group, or this group are sending themselves. And there's a G100, they're trying to see if they can bring these guys together. It's a number one, you know, the more the merrier. 90 civil society groups urge the National Assembly to withdraw foreign aid bill. NEC takes over Kaduna Disco over 456.5 billion naira debt. These discos need to be investigated. Maybe do some sort of forensic audit, know where the money has been going to. All right, let's take some comments here on WhatsApp. This is okay, no flights allowed. We're all stranded. Someone is at the airport right now. Zulu Terminal, and that's MM1. Okay, let me hear what he's saying, because I saw a story yesterday somewhere where he said, you know, you might have a airpiece, some strike somewhere. Let's hear what he has to say now. Wow. I thought that was a flight announcement. That should be someone announcing or someone protesting, saying greatest workers. So it's all action right there at the Murtala Mohammed domestic terminal one. He sent a video of stranded travelers, and what seems like a union member singing over a microphone. That's solidarity for the union. Oh. If you want to travel today, maybe you go by boat. Hey, cause road no day now. Where you won't pass? Forward ever. 6 a.m. Hey, Jesus Christ. And I want to thank the gentleman who sent the video and the voice and the audio as well. He said, no flights allowed. We're all stranded. We're supposed to catch a flight to Owerri for a funeral. Here we are, all stranded. They're having issues with the airpiece. Aviation workers are behind this. Okay, we don't know the details of the, you know, is it airpiece alone or is it everyone or airlines? Okay, I'm going to look for that story. Eh? If it's airpiece or it's all airlines, we'll find out. I don't want to comment on one corporate entity, yes, because I'm not aware of the full details. But I know I saw the story somewhere yesterday or so, okay, of a potential strike. So, hey, oh, wow. Okay, gentlemen, please, the gentleman sent me the voice note, first of all, in the video, thank you, okay? And sorry about your predicament. If you can, please help me verify. Are other airlines flying apart from airpiece today? You know, other airlines flying, please let me know. Really appreciate that. Really appreciate that. Okay.
1: Good morning, Kofi. Jonathan is my name. Seeking justice is becoming very expensive. First hand, I can confirm to you. You know, I have some legal cases I'm going through present. Our counsel, he spelled it out for us, not be saying anything. That his appearance fee must increase. You know, this has caught car. Just the way data has increased, petrol has increased, diesel has increased, water has increased, everything has increased under this Tinubu government.
0: So how much are you paying your counsel now? How much is he asking for? Please let me know, Jonathan.
2: Good morning, Kofi Bottel. Friend Fernando Zofre, speaking from Koka in Lagos. Ochun election. Well, I once made a statement that I'm hoping to, after the election, Nigeria will see reason to call him so many names. This is just the beginning. Let me ask, all the elections that are done under Amopiton, what happened? Is there any credible election? Is there any free and fair?
0: Okay, thank you so much. Are you asking me? Why are you asking me? Am I an ex-spokesman?
3: Good morning, Kofi. I think the best form of government for this country, Nigeria, is the regional government, where each of the regions can part ways and form a government of their own. The North are capitalizing on their population to ride this country, to lead this country, to control this country, to have self-entitlement on this country. If you see people are aligned, there's no president that can imagine this country without the support of the North.
0: Okay, sorry, I didn't hear what you said. I was listening to the Koinonia prayer behind you. Wow. The man is about to spit some, it's pouring fire into his day. Interesting. Let's go to another one here.
4: Good morning, Kofi.
0: Hello.
4: It's just very unfortunate that up till now, nobody in the presidency, the spokesman and whatever, has made any comments to denounce this Sheikh statement. But if it's a statement against the presidency, in fact, they will be sharp to react to it. It's just very, very unfortunate that the presidency has kept mute on this matter and have not denounced it. No, to show that they are not part of it. No, good morning.
0: Thank you very much for your time. We have paid some bills. After that, we have Sports Drive. We'll be back at 8 o'clock.
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4: And in an empty Old Trafford stadium, it's Manchester United 1, Sheffield United 0.
5: He's a young talent. He will never relent in showing his brilliance. Phil Foden is feeling the excitement now.
6: Robertson has possession. Notmeg's the referee, but it's Fabinho who goes.
7: From over 40 yards, and this is what you do if you are Brazilian.
8: Here comes Wolves now. It's a potential counter-attack for Raul Jimenez.
9: Chelsea have a chance now. Quick interchange. Pulisic has it. It's switch position. It's got a free quarter running into position. Willian can cross. Willian does cross. Oh, a timely intervention.
10: Heung-min Son completes his hat-trick under the sun at his St. Mary's today. It's shining really bright.
4: And Wilfred Ladies and gentlemen, it's Manchester United 1, Crystal Palace 3, Wilfred Zaha.
11: Kevin De Bruyne up against Rui Patricio.
10: It's the Belgian who doesn't miss. Bottom right corner, Manchester City get the first goal away at the Molineux. Wolves 0, Manchester City 1.
7: And it's Mane, whose header from Firmino's cross puts Liverpool well in firm control of this game now.
9: Cross is good to the front and header.
4: And what a goal! It's Dominic Calvert-Lewin.
10: It's Jorginho up against Matthew Ryan. And the Italian goals, Perisic, bottom right corner, Chelsea's first of the campaign, and the assist credited to Timo Werner. It's not all gloom and doom for the Blues now.
4: Liverpool have scored again from a corner kick from the left-hand side. Virgil van Dijk, he's somebody you like. This was with his head and not a straw. Ole Watkins, he wouldn't have asked for a better night to score not one or two, but three goals. He completes his hat-trick. He's in a position of perfection.
12: The run of the player, there could be a chance for Roma, and they finally put the ball in the back of the net.
4: Wan-Bissaka on the right, Saka crosses,
7: he gets a header. Thomas Delaney. Liverpool are majestic. You can't coach against them.
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in again. Good morning. Please do me this favor and Davor to stick around and savor the best of our sporting flavor. It's time for Sports Drive with Femi and the Gango at Nigeria Info. Coming up this morning, a superstar in Formula One may just be getting married soon. Nigeria Super Falcons think about South Africa, who are bragging and talking tough in that race between these two nations to still somehow qualify for the FIFA Women's World Cup next year. CAF have given us an idea of what's to come for the 2026-27 calendar. And Liverpool have confirmed a signing as Manchester City are pushing to get one young star to join them. And we can talk about the fixtures for the Carabao Cup for the next round of that competition. We have details of these and more for you on the show today. Welcome. Let's get ready to rumble, shall we?

0: Nice to be back on air to cost a stare with our presentation flares here. Mistakes are rare. We're in for you whether you're dark or fair, because serving is priority for all we care. And that's what I'm here to make very clear. Welcome again to Sports Drive. My name is Chuma Nolly, and I'm in here for Femi and the gang. Well, in Formula One, this guy knows what it's like to win races, and now he may just have won someone's hat. Yeah, battling big time in 2026 for the title, a driver for Mercedes, George Russell himself and his long-term partner, Carmen Montero Montes, have announced their engagement officially. Beautiful to see, eh? Yeah, this is another win in his life.
1: He was in contention a couple of years ago, but in 2025, George Russell wins the Singapore Grand Prix. He'll take the checkered flag ahead of Max Verstappen in...
0: Yeah, it's done that in the past when it comes to winning Formula One races, and now he's winning too. As regards his relationship, by the age of 28, the British driver has made full use of his Formula One summer break and has shared the good news via social media. He did that on Sunday. Well, he's endured his own fair share of challenges this year, though, because he's seen his younger driver, Kimi Antonelli, ahead of him by 59 points in the overall driver standings. Both of them are Mercedes drivers, of course. However, he will be hoping that with 12 more rounds of races to come in 2026 in Formula One, he can turn things around and get back to winning ways from the next Grand Prix. That will be the Dutch Grand Prix that comes alive from August 21 to August 23. But he's using this break, somehow break somewhat for them in Formula One to wrap things up as far as the relationship is concerned, you know. That could just be a galvanizing factor for his success. If you think I'm lying, go and ask Lewis Hamilton and Kim Kardashian, because that one also made Hamilton a better driver. Just saying, though. All right, away from that to football immediately, because there's quite a handful of things happening, you know, on our continent at this stage, and as it has to do with Nigeria's Super Falcons. Stage when I want to talk about the Super Falcons, I begin to stutter because I get emotional. Like, you guys used to be the very best, untouchable. Now you cannot even qualify for the semis. But the good news for us is that fact that there's a back door in quotes, which is to try and progress into the intercontinental playoffs and still hope to be at the World Cup next year. And I don't know if I'm going to say who better to be a rival than South Africa, because we know the issues politically that the two nations have had in the last set of weeks and months. But one of them will have to cancel each other out, yeah. Makes that game even more serious. At this stage, you want to tell everybody it's just football, yeah. Africans unite.

0: Indeed, the words of the legendary Bob Marley, Africans unite. And we need to unite more, really. We should tell our guys in South Africa that too, with all of the issues that have happened as to sending other nationals in the country out of their territory. Well, that will make this game perhaps even more intense. Niger, South Africa on Thursday evening, as one of those two teams will be knocked out in the race to be at the World Cup next year. Ironically, both of them were superstars for Africa at the last World Cup in 2023. To think that both of them may not be there, or at least one will not be there amongst the two nations next year, is quite interesting. The South African stars are speaking, though, and despite being eliminated from the Women's Africa Cup of Nations in the last eight by Morocco, their ladies are still defiant. And the words of Karabo Dlamini, she was speaking to ESPN and said, "The goal is still the same. We'll try our best to win the playoffs because we have a chance to qualify for the World Cup. Coming into the game, the team did very well, but the first goal just broke our momentum. We're not feeling happy, we're disappointed, but it's not the end of the world. We're going to lift our heads up and focus on the next goal. The focus is to score more goals and to win the game." That game Dlamini is speaking about is the game against Nigeria. Who wins the fixture? Only time will tell. Good thing is Femi and the gang will be here for you for live coverage of that game on Thursday night. We'll bring to you live commentary, so get ready to join us if you can. For our star, Chiamaka Nnadozie, her thought process is also about stepping up at the right time after the defeat that we suffered in the hands of Cameroon on Sunday night.
1: Easy, but you know, I give God the glory for everything. This is life. There will be ups and downs, there will be moments like this, but you know, getting to this level wasn't that easy. So I just have to keep my head high, keep praying harder.
0: Playing harder, we're waiting. The coach of the side, Justin Madugu, has apologized to Nigerians for their elimination, which is the earliest we have ever been knocked out of the WAFCON. We always find a way to get to the semi-finals, at least. We've finished fourth a couple of times or so, but we are always amongst the very best, winning the title 10 times out of 13 previous editions. Now it's going to be 10 times out of 14 editions because we're not in the running for this one anymore. And we'll also have a new winner for the WAFCON, as all the semi-finalists who've automatically qualified for the World Cup, by the way, are teams that have never won the title before. It's been Nigeria, Equatorial Guinea, two-time champions, South Africa, champions once in 2022, that was. For Morocco, Algeria, Malawi, and the brilliance of another team that should be proud of what they've done for themselves, Cameroon. These teams have never won the WAFCON. This is where you see new name on the trophy. We're about to have that on when the final comes to the fore over the weekend. So maybe when you're praying, just put the Super Falcons in your prayers, maybe. You know, that they should be able to overcome South Africa and continue, because this is just the first step. After this, they'll go to the preliminary rounds of the playoffs, and that will be sometime in November, December, right? They'll have to play some lower-ranked teams in the FIFA rankings like themselves. If they overcome that second hurdle, then they will qualify for the final round of the playoffs, where they will face two big sides, either of two big sides from CONMEBOL, that's the South American region, or a team from Europe, you know, in the quest to be at the World Cup. Crazy stuff. Let's leave it at that for now. And touch on CAF, who are in the news too. The Confederation of African Football, the body organizing this WAFCON experience for us. And as much as we're enjoying the WAFCON for 2026, the thought process is around what's to come with the AFCON, that's the Men's Nations Cup, in 2027, and some other high-profile competitions in football on our continent. And CAF have been sharing their new plans. For the AFCON, for example, we should see Kenya, Tanzania, and Uganda co-hosting that. First time ever we'll be seeing three different countries co-hosting the Nations Cup. And that is expected to happen between the 19th of June and the 17th of July. That's what CAF is telling us, at least 2027, that is. Niger Super Eagles will be hoping to be that Africa Cup of Nations, as the qualifying series begins in September. That's when we'll start the qualifying phase for AFCON 2027, according to CAF. A bit more of these competitions that they have planned out will be the Under 20 Africa Cup of Nations. Ghana should be hosting that one in February and March 2027. And for the Under 17 Africa Cup of Nations, Morocco have the privilege of welcoming the rest of the continent to their territory again. April and May 2027 should be when that comes to the fore. We also have the Super Cup to signal the start of the new continental season for 2026-2027. Mamelodi Sundowns, who are CAF Champions League winners, should take on the holders of the CAF Confederation Cup, USM Alger. That's expected to come alive sooner than later. As this 3 p.m. kickoff time, you know, put in for it. November 8th, 2026 is when that should happen in South Africa. We hear. Let's go international, beyond our continent now. It's still Sports Drive with Femi and the gang, and this is 99.3 Nigeria Info.
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0: The drive continues until we arrive at our destination, and that'll be sometime around 7:25 a.m. My name is Chuma, in here for Femi and the gang, and it's still the Sports Drive show. Liverpool are in the news, a side who were forced to walk alone last season, and by that I mean without a trophy. How about getting back to your winning ways? That will be the quest for that team, who have shown a bit of vulnerability in their preseason friendly games. They have found a way to capitulate in matches, go two goals up and then collapse, as they did in their most recent fixture over the weekend. Their coaches said, hey, they cannot sustain that momentum for the entirety of 90 minutes. That's something they have to work on. Maybe the arrival of this guy will help to galvanize their defensive options, as he has come in, Ronald Araujo from Barcelona. Liverpool made the confirmation yesterday. The deal is an initial loan deal for the 27-year-old. We know that his contract with Barcelona is supposed to expire in 2031. Liverpool do have the option of signing him outrightly at the end of the season if they're impressed with his quality. And the fee around his head, or his fee over his head, is around £47.14 million. We hear Liverpool have agreed some kind of special stuff with Barca. They're like, don't worry, we're not paying you for this loan deal, right? But what we're going to do is we will be paying his salary. We will take charge of his salary. So Liverpool have not given Barca money for the loan deal, but they will take charge of his salary. These things work out that way sometimes. Some loan deals see the two teams having to share the payment of the person's salary, but Liverpool want to handle this apparently. A reason Barca are not getting cash. If they're impressed enough by his quality, then they could sign him outrightly. He will get jersey number 33. That's what we have been told by Liverpool's official website, liverpoolfc.com. And he was speaking too and said, I can't wait to get started. I'm very, very happy. I'm excited to be here at this massive club with lots of history. I'm excited to meet my teammates, excited to get started, that's still playing, and I'm very motivated and really up for getting going. Walden Araujo, La Liga winner from last season. How about being Premier League winner this term? If Liverpool get it right, that is. Man City have been champions of the Premier League more often than not in the last decade. Last season was not one of those, though, as Arsenal lifted the crown. However, they still didn't have cause to frown because they got two cup titles, the FA Cup and Carabao Cup, under the tutelage of Pep Guardiola, who's left Enzo Maresca as the man in charge these days, and he's helping Man City become a better bunch, at least from his POV. They're in talks with a young star who we saw shine aplenty, in quotes, at the World Cup, an 18-year-old Ayoub Bouadi. Yeah, superstar in the making, I can say this for sure. He's quite a Leo boy, because at 18 he's still small, right? And indeed, he's a Leo boy because he plays for Leo in France, if that makes any sense to you. Now, we hear Man City are pushing to try and get the services of the young star who's Moroccan. Well, personal terms have been in place for a while now. It's now about Man City getting the right agreement with the French team Leo. As things stand, City do not consider talks with Barcelona for Rodri to be active after, you know, Barcelona offered what we hear was in the region of £40 million for Rodri, and apparently Man City are not impressed with that amount of money for now. You know, the Spain captain is due to report back to City on Friday. The coach had said Wednesday earlier, I think I played that soundbite yesterday, Quisisha, but now we're hearing he's expected to return on Friday. Maresca, talk to me for a bit, I beg, very briefly.
4: There is not yes, at the moment he will be in Manchester on Wednesday. There is not
0: Okay, I know. So he's now giving you two extra days, Abi. It's fine. We're here by Friday. He should be back at the Manchester City setup amid the connection to Barca, who seem to be a preferred option now over Real Madrid in the race to get the former Ballon d'Or winner. Boadis, that boy I would like to see at Man City, man. It would just be another addition of another African name to a citizens, and he's quite a bright sparkle, isn't he? Chelsea have quality. African players have been with that team and have shown like million stars over the years. The biggest of them all, perhaps, Didier Drogba, right? And they will be hoping to get Nicolas Jackson, turn on the style for them too this season, as they have to play a team that has Jack around them. Jack Wilshere is the man in charge of Luton Town, and that's the team Chelsea will play in the second round of the third most important cup competition in the conversation for teams in England. And I say the third because if you're on the continent and you're playing the CAF Champions League, sorry, did I just say that? The UEFA Champions League now, that'll be the first cup competition in your head. Premier League is a league, right? Then the next thing will be the FA Cup. Then the next thing will be the Carabao Cup. And Chelsea are not in the UEFA Champions League. They are not even going to be playing in Europe, sadly for them. They can now focus. They are amongst the teams that are not in Europe that have to play early in the Carabao Cup. The other guys in Europe, Aston Villa, Arsenal, Man City and co, are not in this stage of the Carabao Cup. So Chelsea have a second round game against Luton Town. And we'll see Tottenham Hotspur take on Charlton Athletic in what is a London derby. Chelsea amongst 11 Premier League sides not involved in European competitions this season that have had to join the winners of the first round ties in the draw in the Carabao Cup. Here are a few of the fixtures that you should look out for. Newcastle United versus West Brom, Nottingham Forest against Leeds United, Fulham AFC Bournemouth, David Moyes' Everton will be up against Preston. Yeah, and that's a reminder for Moyes because that's where he started his managerial career. So he's going there with Everton to get something nice. Chelsea Luton, I mentioned. Tottenham Charlton too. These Carabao Cup ties will take place on the week commencing August 24. UEFA have been saying something. Now they have a bit of support from the AFC and CONCACAF. You hear about that after I pick a few calls of yours. You can dial 0201-277-0993 to join me. That's 0201-277-0993. This is 993 Nigeria Info. Hello, how are you doing? Good morning.
5: Good morning.
0: Yes, sir.
5: Peter Bones.
0: All right.
5: It will not be fair if we are meeting South Africa for the World Cup a second time. Look at what they did was at the male version. So Super Falcons, I'll be super, you know, go they fail xenophobia, then they discord going for the World Cup. Female World Cup, share the Spitfire. It is up to Nigeria. This is the only one chance they have. A very long route. They need to. Good morning.
0: Good morning, Peter Bones. Thanks for calling in. Nice to hear from you. More of your calls. Let's feel your pulse. Hello. The life of Nigeria for good morning.
6: Magic Shuma.
0: Yes, sir. Beg, just add some volume to your voice so we can hear you better.
6: My name is Julius.
0: Oh, my word. I'm struggling to hear you.
6: This is John Paulu from ITV.
0: Okay. Get closer to your mouthpiece, please. Yeah. I'm listening.
6: Can you hear me now?
0: Yeah, better.
6: Okay. Yeah, for the Super Falcons. They really show our hand in the
0: tournament.
6: I just hope they make us to maybe trying to qualify for the World Cup.
0: That's our prayer too, man.
6: Yeah, and Nigeria Info, when I used to listen to your YouTube station, it used to jam other stations, so I don't know if the technicians can work on it.
0: All right. Just looks like your voice is also jamming with your phone now, man. Thank you for speaking to us. Great to hear from you. Have a fantastic day. Good morning. Hello.
7: Yeah, good morning, son.
0: Good morning. What's your name, please, and where are you calling us from?
7: Yemi from Yaba.
0: Nice one.
7: For Super Falcon, I think this team has done a lot for us in this country. So for me, I don't have any great to do with it. But I believe they are still going to qualify for the World Cup.
0: Okay.
7: So, and before this competition started, I've stated clearly, that's my own opinion. I'm not rooting for them to win the Nations Cup, but the World Cup is priority. And I believe this team that has given us a lot of joy in the past, they are still going to qualify for the World Cup. So that's my take.

0: per governments. So he's been in politics, and then, you know, he came in, contested for House of Assembly in 1979, won. But I like Jakonde now made him Commissioner for Transportation. So meetings will always take place in my father's house. So,
1: and you took an interest.
0: We take minutes of, you know, he made us take minutes of meetings and the rest. So by nature, you get to see people, you meet them, they argue, they discuss, they do this. And, you know, fortunately, they were very serious people then. And, you know, and they were able to discuss issues that, you know, arouse people's interest, or at least as young people. And and you ask a question. So I was fortunate to meet Papa Awolowo in 1983.
1: Yes.
0: Before the election. And I was in secondary school. And that was 1970, before 79. That was 1978. I was in secondary school. And he came to our school. Well, he came to your town to campaign.
1: Were you in Olivet?
0: I was in Olivet. So we were made to line up to receive him. And I was so fortunate, very, very fortunate, that when he came out of the car, he was right in front of me. Very fortunate. So I looked at him, almost could have swallowed him, if possible. And so I asked my dad that, Papa Awolowo is a very successful man. He's going through all this stress. At the time, I think I just read Papa Jakonde's book.
1: Okay.
0: And I saw everything that he went through. And I was wondering, I said, why would he do this? He's a senior advocate, he's a good lawyer, he's well educated. Why is he?
1: And wealthy.
0: And wealthy. Why is he doing this? So my dad said, well, you will have to ask him that question yourself when you see him. So he took me to Park Lane, and I was able to see Papa Awolowo. And he said that when I asked him the same question, after all the pleasantries, all the shock of seeing him, he said, young man, I might not be around then, but if men of honor and integrity don't go into political space, this country will go down the drain.
1: Yeah.
0: And that is, you know, that was prophetic. So he said, everyone that is serious about this country, that understands the nitty-gritty, must come into political space to manage the affairs of his country. He said, what we have today, then, was not right. And at that time, that was
1: not. So would you say it's better now?
0: Well, you know, it depends what we are measuring. But in terms of our values and the rest, we can say it's getting worse. Of our values.
1: I'm glad you acknowledge that.
0: No, I mean...
1: Which means that I hope this is not a campaign, but I'm hoping that you would be willing to do something about that.
0: Well, we have to work together with everybody, our religious houses, all the institutions, to make sure that, you know, we fix it. Because, you know, like I've said, as Nigeria, as Africans, we probably for the next 20, 50 years don't have the resources like the Europeans. You know, look at our budget. Look at the budget of mid-size countries in Sweden. What's the population? Netherlands, what's the population? 19 million. Look at their budget and compare to budget of Nigeria, 200 million. So in terms of resources, we might not have the cash or the fund. What we have are their values, our culture, and then it's being eroded. So we can't lose on both ends. The budget of Lagos is the biggest in Nigeria. It's 4.4 trillion naira. That's $4 billion. Budget of New York is $98 billion. And New York City is just 8 million people. So the budget of NYPD is bigger than the whole budget of Lagos State. So in terms of money...
1: What role do you think a government should be playing in correcting the, you know, the lack of values in the society?
0: Education. Education is key. Education is key, and we must make sure that all our kids are well educated. If it shouldn't be acceptable.
1: Well, that, and wouldn't you also say discipline of the adults?
0: No. So then the family values.
1: Yes. You know, that's terribly eroded.
0: Yeah, as parents, you know, a lot of our generation, we failed as parents. So
1: how do we get that back?
0: Well, we have to start at it again. So religious houses, schools, education. And then, of course, enforcement of our laws to make sure we all have values. That's why the word taboo exists. Well, every culture, every society has a taboo. Every culture has, we have boundaries

0: So we must all keep within those boundaries and make sure we enforce it to make sure that we don't lose. You know, I was talking to one of our religious leaders, and they said that it's unfortunate that a lot of us in this country, we behave as we are tenants in our own country, that we don't behave like citizens. You know, if not, why would you go and destroy a property meant for you? Why? Look at somebody going to actually scrape a bridge.
1: A bridge, yes, I saw.
0: So, we burnt over 200 buses meant for citizens. At the time it was burnt, we bought it for 80 million. Now it's about 274 million. We burnt 200 million. That's about 40 billion naira. Meant for the masses, and we burnt it. So, how do we change that to understand that this country is for all of us, and how do we move it forward? On all scales, for politicians, for street teachers, all of us. I'm not saying just a segment, but for all of us.
1: Yes.
0: For all of us to believe that in this country, and we've done it before. You know, we mentioned that Papa will know. We've done it before. We had television before Belgium.
1: Yeah.
0: So it's not something that we've not done before. So we can do it again.
1: By the time campaign starts, I'm going to extract something from what you said. But let me put you on notice. Let me give you the why question. That enforcement are some of the areas that I will be very, very interested in emphasizing. Let me ask Mr. For campaign, when we do invite people, I hope you give us more than 1 hour.
2: Let's get there.
1: Okay, I have Dr. Bafemi Hamzat here as the deputy governor. He is not here as the gubernatorial candidate. He's just here as himself and as the deputy governor. A deputy governor, that means that we need to ask you some questions, for example, about what has given rise to the incidents of refuse.
0: Well, so, you know, it's easy for me to just throw the agency under the bus, but I won't do that. That's the agency that's responsible, that we all know,
1: LOMA.
0: But it's, so we've asked them to do a job, the scale of which we did not predict. And that scale is really unprecedented in this part of the world. So we thought that we are generating 13 tons on a daily basis. It turns out we are generating about 17,000.
1: Who misled you?
0: No. So it's figure. So that's why we said, you know, if you go around every part of Africa, if you go to Accra, Lagos, Lomé, Freetown, what you see is disorganization. As a people, the first thing we need to do is we need to organize ourselves. So how do you plan for something you can't measure? How? So people sleep on the street, this and that, you know. So if you don't, what you can't measure, it's difficult to plan and manage it. Do you understand? So the people that sleep on the street, that man that, or those men or young boys that went and scraped the street, they generate refuse.
1: Yes.
0: How do we plan for that? How do we know? So unfortunately, because of also the war that Iran, whatever, all this war that's happening, our trucks, so we have about 420 or so PSPs. So these are private sector people that carry the refuse.
1: Yes.
0: Each of them, by agreement, must have 2 trucks before you can do. So we are expected about over 800 trucks. The reality is that a lot of them don't have 2 anymore. Either it has shut down. They came to us to say, well, cost of diesel has gone up this. We want to increase the tariff. In fairness, we said no. Don't increase the tariff. Let the state pay. But we negotiated. So let's say they wanted to go by X. We said no, X minus Y. Y is a positive integer. To say, instead of 10 naira, let it be, you know, 4, 5, and then we pay it to them. So that's the first challenge. The second challenge is that we realize that a lot of the trucks are no longer usable. So we order trucks. So every local government, we have 57 local government LCDA, they order 2. That's 114. Then Lagos State government bought another 100. We were supposed to get delivery in July. Unfortunately, they now said it's going to be September because of logistics, whatever. So we've anticipated that because of this, so a PSP that can do 4 movement, they're now doing 2 because the truck is bad. So we have thought that, okay, let's give you the trucks. Even though you are private sector, but let's give you the trucks. But we thought it would be here in July. So So when I said I will not throw Loma under the bus, it's because of something
1: like
0: that.
1: It's not their fault.
0: It's not technically their fault. Maybe we should have ordered earlier. Maybe. I mean, we must take responsibility. Mm-hmm. But the reality is, based on what we are measuring, we believe that, okay, if it gets here before August, we'll be okay. And then in batches, whatever.
1: Is the government worried about the increasing population in the state? why I say so is that, I mean, to put it bluntly, Lagos has become an all-commerce. And there, you see a large population in Lagos who don't seem to have direction. They're just on the streets.
0: Well, so I think the issue is that, you know, Lagos is part of Nigeria. And within Nigeria, there's movement. So if I'm going to Ibadan today, I don't need a visa. And the same thing for people coming to Lagos. So really, as long as they are Nigerians, and we can't really stop people to say, you can't come to Lagos. However, if you come to, say, do the wrong things, that's when the law must be enforced. If you come without any address, you sleep on the street, we must be able to take you somewhere. You cannot sleep on the street.
1: Where are you going to take them?
0: Well, I mean, those are things that we figure out. But the reality is that it must be impossible for people to just sleep on the street or sleep under a bridge or even, you understand? So we have to find it. And the essence, no society grows better or improves by killing the poor or by destroying the poor. No, it's to elevate the poor, to make sure that the circumstances improve so that they don't live under the bridge. So we will do as much as we can. But if you come here to come and hurt us, destroy our property or kidnap us, then that's when the full wrath of the law will be on you.
1: Okay, again, that's another issue you should keep in the kitty. When the campaign starts, I'm going to drill you on that because that would be of interest. On behalf of those of us who use the Lagos Ekpe Road, I'd like to call your attention to the incidents of all kinds of funny people and a menace to society on that axis. From Lekki.
0: A lot of people have been arrested, really, if you commit. Now, because a lot of cameras are also on that road, and people have been seen. And I can show you some people are in the magistrate court today.
1: They were arrested last week or so. I think
0: over the weekend. Yes. Over the weekend.
1: Yes, because that's a great. Okay, it's 9:21. We will start taking calls. I think I can take one call. Most of you know the number, but just in case, 0201-2770993 and that 0201-465-7190. Dr. Femi Hamzat is here. We are not talking politics, please, because of the INEC rule. And I don't want anybody to say it's Jimmy Disu that scattered everything. So he's just here, both for himself, so we can get a feel of who he is, which we have done for other candidates anyway, and also as deputy governor. So when you do call in, let's take time. Don't be very, be very conscious of time. Get your thoughts together. 1 minute. Don't bother to greet everybody in the studio. Just go straight to the point. You pick first caller. Hello. Morning. Hello.
2: Good morning, Uncle Jimmy, and good morning, Your Excellency. Marco from Festac. I don't want to talk about election now, but this area, boys, this Pella's wedding, what has happened, people harassing people. I hope the I want to know what government is doing about it. Since we can't talk about the election, I'm going to during that time. Thank you.
1: I didn't get what he said.
0: You don't want Pella to get married, or what is it? He said Pella's wedding, something.
3: He said the area, the volume, the sheer number of the loves around that area, that period of time.
0: So you know that it's one of the things that we mentioned. You know, there was a time that at the National Assembly, some people submitted a bill to regulate social media, and people went all over.
1: Yeah.
0: And lawyers were saying, freedom. There is no nation.
1: Yes.
0: Where you don't control things.
1: Yes.
0: Social is a tool. I'm a computer scientist. It's a tool.
1: Even in Dubai, I think you can't go to YouTube.
0: It is a tool. It's a tool. But, you know, we have this belief that, we cannot just do anything. No, it's a tool. So what he was talking about is, I don't know if you've seen the video.
1: disgusting.
0: Some boys saying that, oh, we know Pella. He used to be here. He must give us our own. And we are doing all sorts of things.
1: Yes.
0: And a lot of them giving cash.
1: Yes.
0: So as a society, that must be unacceptable.
1: Hmm.
0: That must be unacceptable.
1: Never get
0: so
1: never.
0: The reality is that if we say that, oh, it's okay, we cannot control anything, then we must learn to live for what we see.
1: But but we want you our leaders.
0: Mm.
1: That's why you are leaders.
0: No, but there must be a law. We must be guided by a law. Mm-hmm. We must be guided by a law. Mm-hmm. We cannot just do anything. And in that law, when you have a bill, you invite people. So it was Thomas Jefferson that said, no nation will develop when citizens are not well informed. So the citizen, what do we want?
1: Okay, we have to take a short break now.
0: Okay.
1: We'll take a short break and we'll be right back.
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6: Are you retired, getting ready for retirement, or know someone who is? Then don't miss this. Welcome to the

0: He also condemns vote buying and intimidation. Dantale urges all stakeholders to protect the integrity of the election. And former Vice President Atiku Abubakar says the African Democratic Congress NDC is now home to what he calls the best of Nigerians. Speaking at the party's rally in Oshogbo, Atiku urged voters to support ADC candidate Najim Salam in Saturday's governorship election. He says the party is different from others. Atiku also promised supporters they would not regret their choice.
1: I have come today to appeal to you again to vote ADC. This is because ADC, I can assure you, is different from APC, is different from Accord, is different from all other parties. Because the best of Nigerians are today in ADC.
0: And finally, on the update, more than 14.5 million Nigerian children have been registered under the country's intensified birth registration drive. The National Population Commission says digital registration is now available in more than 6,000 wards. That is out of 8,809 wards nationwide. The government wants every child to have a legal identity from birth. And that's how we wrap up the news. My name is Israel Umor. If you have a news report you want us to cover, you can call us on 01465-7175. That is 01465-7175. Keep it locked to your number one station for talk, news, and sports as What's Up Lagos with Feta and Stretch comes up next.
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7: Governors remain leaders of the APC in states, credited to President Bola Ahmed Tinubu.
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15: The conqueror writes history. They came, they conquered, and they wrote. Now, you don't expect people who came to invade us to write the truth about us. They will always write negative things about us. And they have to do that because they have to justify their invasion in all the countries. It's like saying when the Europeans went to America, there were no Indians there. It's ridiculous because they were there. I know that my people were there. We don't write our history. It has always been handed down to us orally by our elders. Of course, the white man came and he writes history. In fact, you don't know anything about any place until the white man gets there.
16: For every minute that goes by,
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16: You want to hear all about it? Welcome to the Talk Station. It's more conversation and more conversation.
4: And then weeks later, there was a U-turn. Well, there was a coup.
3: Military arrest 65-year-old woman supplying drugs to Boko Haram.
17: That means they know where they are. Why don't the army go there and destroy the whole of that place?
5: Why is it only concerned about politics, bringing everybody into the APC?
17: Nothing did not take place. Those people are still in the custody of their abductors. Another one has taken place.
3: As Yusuf dumps opposition for APC, in fact, everybody in Kano has dumped the NMPP.
8: So Kwakos are coming out now to say, I'm not saying anything. I'm just saying that he does know, right?
1: I don't know what these guys will use to campaign again come 2027.
16: 99.

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1: And Kano State Governor Abba Yusuf is set to rejoin the APC.
2: Alleged coup, military hands over reports to Tinubu.
3: I thought that the federal government said there is nothing like you.
4: Manchester United, we always end records. 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
5: Just your Arsenal lack certain things this season.
6: Nigeria shouldn't just be about politics, we are about governance.
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0: We hear it. 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Let's talk.
8: Making a mistake does not make you special. Everybody makes a mistake. What makes you special is how and if you get up. They said, Carla, why don't you talk about the pearls that you would have given to your 25-year-old self? After being a woman on Wall Street for 30 years. So here's how it goes. Dear Carla, the first thing that I'd like to tell you is own your power. When people are starting to question whether or not you can, and you start to doubt whether or not you can, red flag, you have just given away your power. The next thing I'd like to tell you, Carla, is you must be comfortable taking risks. If you never reach far enough to hit that wall, you won't know how far you can go. What's the worst that can happen if you take a risk and it doesn't work out? So you fail. But guess what? Failure always brings you a gift. And that gift is called experience. The third piece of advice, Carla, is remember that it is easier to beg for forgiveness than it is to ask for permission. The fourth piece of advice, and Carla, this is a big one. If you meet somebody, a guy or a gal, that you are interested in, and they tell you that you are too much for them, they are right. Do not dim your light for somebody else's convenience. The fifth piece of advice, Carla, is you must celebrate your victories often. There'll be lots of things that will happen in life that might make you sad, that might make you pause. So when the great things happen, no matter how small, celebrate. When it's your birthday, celebrate all month. My next piece of advice, Carla, don't worry about making mistakes. And oh, by the way, making a mistake, Carla, does not make you special. Everybody makes a mistake. What makes you special is how and if you get up. The next piece of advice, life is a journey. Don't be in such a hurry to go towards things. Enjoy every single lesson that life brings you. And then finally, I say to you, as my good friend Judith Adu said to me, this is real life. This ain't no dress rehearsal. So make sure that you go for it all of the time. Put your foot on the gas, no matter what it is, and go for it. You have absolutely nothing to lose. If you are stuck and you're not sure whether or not you should try something, always default to the try. You already are clear about what no looks like, so why wouldn't you play for yes? And as I close, I say to you, Carla, when you empower other people, you magnify and amplify your impact. You have all the goods that you need in order to maximize your success. Sincerely, Carla.
0: Are you ready for some morning magic? 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
9: Oh, yeah?
0: Yeah. 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
2: The presidency spends 34 billion naira on travels in 2 years.
11: There is what you can do about it. 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
12: The faction of members of the Labour Party in Alimosho to the ADC were violently disrupted.
13: Governors remain leaders of the APC in states, credited to President Bola Ahmed Tinubu.
14: You go there and see arrogance in people they call nurses and doctors. Nurses.
15: INEC says it has completed an internal timetable for the 2027 general election.
16: No way America can come and do this. Let them come and tell me again that Nigeria is something
17: called. Anyone that can put an end to this problem in this country, I beg. Let them come help us.
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0: Good morning, Lagos. Welcome to the show. Everybody relax, calm down. Everybody calm down. Breathe in, breathe out. Excellency, right? We're not small now. We're going to bring, well, we said, less for now. Let's not do that. We have any intention of bringing even Putin. Want to put Putin on air. But we're thinking about it. Okay, Putin. Okay, we said no. Let's come. So let's do. Yeah.
1: I'm so tired today. I tried to walk.
0: Good morning, Jerry Lagos. How are you? The time is 15 minutes past 10 o'clock on the hour.
1: Yes.
0: It's 15 minutes past 10 o'clock. It's What's Up Lagos on 99.3 Nigeria Infam Uzem Ifeta.
1: I'm Uzem.

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0: Some bad.
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0: This is Sound Off,
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0: Mm-hmm. 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
0: Keep a date.
3: All right, Lagos, on Sound Off this morning, let's tell you that the executive chairman of the Nigeria Revenue Service, NRS, Zach Adedeji, has dismissed concerns over the alleged lavish lifestyles of political office holders, saying the president, Bola Ahmed Tinubu, does not live extravagantly despite occupying the nation's highest office. Adedeji said Tinubu often walks from his residence to his office and only uses a vehicle when traveling to the airport. He also claimed that the president eats only once a day and had not traveled outside Nigeria in the past 3 months. The NRS chairman made the remarks during an interview on television on Sunday while responding to questions about the lifestyle of political leaders amid the economic difficulties confronting Nigerians. His comments came against the backdrop of growing public concerns over government spending and the perceived extravagant lifestyles of some public officials at a time when citizens are grappling with rising living costs and other economic pressures. Defending the president, Adedeji said that there was little basis for describing Tinubu's lifestyle as lavish, arguing that the president spends most of his time working. Mr. President goes from home to the office on foot, not even driving except when he's going to the airport. I don't know where you see the convoy before he became president. Before he became president, what is he riding, he said. Reacting to questions about the number of luxury Escalade vehicles reportedly attached to the president's convoy, Adedeji challenged the premise of the question, saying the president could afford such vehicles if he chose to use them. How much is an Escalade that the president of Nigeria cannot afford? Please don't embarrass this country, he said. Adedeji further argued that Tinubu's activities did not suggest that he was living a lavish lifestyle, noting that the president had spent much of his time working and not traveled out of the country in the past 3 months. What is living large? In the last month, he has not even left the shores of this country, trekking and working. If you go there now, you see him review one document or the other, he said. He also claimed that Tinubu eats only once daily and rarely attends social events. You understand? So what is living large, according to him? He says the president eats once in a day. How many parties have you seen him in the last 3 years? Tell me where you have seen him, whether on holiday or anywhere. Adedeji is asking you, Lagos. Some of you don't know this thing. We have to bring it to you so you know this thing. Because a lot of times you hear people say, leaders, they are buying SUVs, they are going out in convoys and whatever it is. We are struggling with, paying electricity. They had to go and do solar and Astro. You know, there's a lot of things that we just make it look like they are living a more convenient life than us. But Zach Adedeji has come out to tell us, Lagos, that look, it's not what you think it is. Who would have ever thought that the president actually treks like on foot from his house to his office? He treks, he doesn't drive except he's going to the airport. Who would have thought that? This is really good news.
4: Okay, Zach Adedeji made a first class in university, and he has come out to make this statement in all intelligence, in all knowledge, that he said that, Zach's first class honors in accounting, let's be specific. And the audit he presents is that if someone can walk 100 meters from an office within Aso Rock, it's not about 100 meters.
3: I mean, you also have to look at his age as well.
4: Yeah. He walks 100 meters to walk, and that is what Zach Adedeji is using to transpose on the fact that it's not who uses a convoy for 100-meter distance. only when he's going to the airport. So I just don't even know what to say to this.
3: Mm.
4: Well, this is
3: well,
4: what
3: you don't have anything to say. You have to know, because again, the part that hit me the most is he eats once daily. For a president to eat once daily, some of you eat three times daily. Lagos, how many times do you eat a day? I'm sure you are eating your fourth meal by this time already. But the president eats once a day. So you see, this goes to show if those of you who say that they say that we should manage, things are getting better, okay, things have turned a corner. And we say that our leaders are not in it with us. Now you've heard it. It's not true. The number one man in this country is in it with you.
4: I'm going to address those in kindergarten right now.
3: Okay.
4: That for the fact that a man does not eat more than once a day does not reflect, does not show that the regime is not being wasteful. We're talking about things like an Escalade where another type of vehicle can be bought. We're talking about when there is a convoy of 80 vehicles, 60 vehicles, when it could be less than that. We're talking about a cabinet that has the largest amount of ministers. Zach Adedigi, that is what we are talking about. We're talking about borrowing money to fix them on capital projects that we cannot get the dividends from in the next 6 or 7 years.
3: Okay.
4: That is what is turned wasteful. We're talking about borrowing money and using them for things we can't see dividends of. We're talking about when Nigerians not being able to commute normally. We're talking about Nigerians seeing that the president's entourage, people that work under the president, don't see the hunger that Nigerians are going through.
3: We are talking about creating new departments and new agencies,
4: duplicating them and
3: doing something that other agencies can actually do. We are talking about that as well.
4: So those are the things. If I have to define wasteful to someone that made a first class in accounting, then we got a problem.
3: But that's not the meat of the meat of it is that you have to know that when it comes to managing, when it comes to cutting costs, personally, the president is doing all of that.
4: And that's our role model at this point in time.
3: If the president eats once a day, can trek from here to his office, I dare say, why can't you?
4: You have to trek 100 meters.
3: Why can't you?
4: You have to trek 100 meters to your office.
3: Come on.
4: 100 meters is not what you need to take a convoy to. Even if you line up the convoy.
3: For a man, his age stretch, I beg to differ.
4: If you line up a convoy, 100 meters, the first vehicle and the last vehicle.
3: Please don't embarrass this country.
4: A first vehicle and the last vehicle will be within 100 meters. So, Mr. Zach Adedigi, thank you so much for your observation. Thank you so much
3: for bringing this to
4: our knowledge that present eats once
3: a day.
4: I will
3: never look at him the
4: same
3: anymore.
4: Can you tell us the content of the food? You've started talking about it already. No.
3: No.
4: You could tell us uses a transparent glass of water.
3: Anyway, Lagos,
4: that's the one
3: we thought to tell you, in case you don't know this, that when you talk about lavish lifestyle, there is no lavish lifestyle to actually point at the, especially the present.
4: How much is an Escalade?
3: The executive chairman of the Nigeria Revenue Service, NRS, Zach Adedigi, has dismissed concerns over the alleged lavish lifestyles of political office holders, saying that the president himself does not live extravagantly despite occupying the nation's highest office.
4: All right. He eats once a day. He treks to work. Thank you so much for this piece of information.
3: We're streaming live on Facebook and YouTube, Lagos. Don't forget, you can drop your comment on WhatsApp 0809-597-5805. And that was
4: what sound of...
5: Life can be fun.
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8: 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We'll be back in a moment.

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19: What's the craziest story you've ever heard? 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It probably never happened. It will probably never happen. But who cares? Embrace the joy of your imagination on The Muses on What's Up Lagos. 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

0: right, Lagos, 11:35 on the clock right here, 99.3 Nigeria Info. The show is What's Up, Lagos? Cheers to life. Only the living can do what? Praise thy Lord. Hallelujah. Only the living can hear us right now.
1: Yes.
0: I'm not sure about that.
1: My father can hear us. He listens every day.
0: Even my father too.
1: Yeah.
0: But he said there's things I've been had in that place too.
1: They said there's a lot of, even if you're dead now, you can call Feta. Let us know what way.
0: Why not me they go call? Why not the man of the house?
1: Ladies first now.
0: But they are the man of the house.
1: Which house?
0: So the as ladies first, I should say who they should call first. So
1: in other words, you're in charge.
0: I'm the one in charge. So call my husband.
1: Okay.
0: If you're watching us from the underworld.
1: I won't know your father's voice.
0: Don't worry, you will know. He will introduce himself to you.
1: Yeah.
0: Say, I'm your in-law.
1: Okay. My father died before your father.
0: And he died when death was raining.
1: When my father died, it was in vogue to die.
0: We're dying.
1: We were dying anyhow.
0: So that's when he went there. I think they are close. I know he said they're very tight.
1: Yeah, my father and your father. They're very close. Okay, and they said they don't
0: want... They make people they laugh for their...
1: They said they don't want more people. People should stay here.
0: Good day, we'll rock them for this side together. Everybody rest.
1: Don't go anywhere. Stay
0: listen,
1: here.
0: Listen. Mm-hmm. Everybody rest. We can last. Do this. Let's go.
1: Handle it.
0: We're on YouTube now.
1: 3 years. How many does it remain?
0: Maybe like 10 more.
1: Yes, you are reading something.
0: We're on YouTube. We're streaming live on Facebook and YouTube. So join us on YouTube. We are Nigeria Info FM. And on Facebook, we are Nigeria Info 99.3. Let's talk, okay? Today on the show, we're asking you, want to find out from you your experience. The first time you left this country, how was it like? How was the air like? How was the babes? The club. Because that's what people go there to do. That's where they go invest.
1: Two people called. One Ghana, one America.
0: But see, I'm going to woo investors.
1: Yes.
0: Why don't they do that?
1: Yeah. Well, I plan to go and woo investors. You people be talking.
0: I'm going to club.
1: Club.
0: Shame
1: seven
0: on you.
1: You went to Ghana. Not Ghana. You are going to club.
0: No, club. That's what you can do there. You didn't even go there and
1: that's
0: say,
1: what you
0: let
1: went
0: me learn
1: club.
0: How they speak.
1: Yes. In Ghana.
0: In Ghana. You go there, go there, follow women up and down.
1: Following ladies.
0: Be careful what you go and carry in that country and come here.
1: Go back again.
0: Anyway, but okay, we want to ask you, okay, so when you traveled out of the country, when was the first time? What was your experience like? Why did you return? Did they call your spirit?
1: You find yourself in Nigeria.
0: And if you're outside the country, I mean, would you come back home
1: would
0: permanently?
1: Ever come back home?
0: Like it's like a whole question in one question, like three questions or four in one. Yeah. So tell us, call us on 0201-277-0993, 0201-465-7190. WhatsApp is 0809-597-5805. If you're a Nigerian abroad, you can give your friends. You know, the friends there of that country, the natives, they can call us and tell us if they want to, you know, come here permanently as well.
1: Yeah, don't tell them anything, please. Don't tell them anything, no.
0: Okay, good morning to you. What's up, Lagos?
1: What's up, Lagos?
2: What's up, Lagos?
1: Yeah. Yeah. Good morning.
2: Good morning.
0: Good morning.
2: Yes, my name is Makari. I'm calling from the Queen.
0: Makari, welcome.
1: Makari, you must have traveled before.
0: Yes, I know you ain't.
2: I've traveled a lot. In fact, the only place I have not traveled to is where is the other place? Anyway, let's leave that.
1: Okay.
2: This one that I want to tell you, I wouldn't have come back, but I had a compelling reason to come back.
1: Don't shout on our radio now.
2: Sorry, you don't know play. Sorry.
1: Go ahead.
0: So you are saying they invoked you,
2: Yeah, so I traveled there, but I didn't stay long. Because
1: where did you go to now? Let's know the place.
2: Compelling reason. Wait now, you are too much in a hurry.
1: Okay.
2: I just went to Cotonou, bought the car, and after paying for the car, I came back. That's the compelling reason. I had to come back.
1: This has become insult now. This guy, shut up.
0: So we are talking to that really traveled.
1: Okay, wait, you traveled to Cotonou?
2: My own travel. Is it fake?
1: How long did you stay?
2: About 6 hours.
1: You went
0: that's
1: out of this country.
0: Good.
1: For
0: that's
1: China.
0: Very good. Very, very good. That's wonderful.
1: That's beautiful.
2: I went abroad, even if it's not overseas, yes, it's abroad.
1: Did the car come back before you?
2: No, it came back after.
1: Okay, wow. How was it there? How's the life there? The women.
0: For 6 hours, how was
1: it? Yes,
2: the life there.
1: The women, the economy.
2: You want to go. Please, you want to go there if I tell you.
1: What about the club life? The women, the economy, their food, the temperature, the weather.
0: See, they are women. Which ones are women? No, they are men, Unko.
1: He's a man.
2: I don't know about women. I'm a very young person, so I don't know about them.
1: Okay, they are men, Unko. How did you interact with the men?
0: How did you interact with the men?
2: Want to covalize me with the men? Okay, yes, I just interacted with them by, you know, exchanging the
0: number.
1: Tell us you're into those kind of people now. Tell us where now. We'll be asking about women if we know that you like men. Now.
2: I don't understand which into are you talking
1: about.
2: Account on Mora Moto ni Moto.
1: On Shishala Ben, on Jew Laben, on Shishala Ben.
2: Yeah, because
0: we see you. No judgment. See your name, say Makari.
1: Makari.
0: Out of what the name? There are so many names. Mukinika, Akon, Joke, you say Makari.
1: We ask you about women, you say God forbid. We're getting. We know.
0: Judgment. Your hustle is okay. Good morning, what's up, Lagos?
1: What's up, Lagos?
3: What's up, Lagos?
0: Cheers, yeah.
1: What's your name, sir?
3: Feta.
0: Yes.
1: You're a man, greet you. No, I greet you. What's your name, sir? You're answering Feta.
3: My name is Ogoro.
1: Ogoro from Ikorodu. Ogoro, well done. You never reach your season now.
3: My name is Ogoro.
1: Ogoro, welcome. Have you called these shows before?
0: Shows in it.
3: I've been calling the show.
1: Okay, Ugro, yeah, go ahead now. When did you leave Nigeria?
3: I left Nigeria by road.
1: I didn't say means. Now, when did you leave Nigeria? Don't discriminate against road travelers.
3: I left Nigeria in 1992.
1: To where?
0: Libya.
3: I left Nigeria to Morocco.
1: Morocco. Are you back?
3: Yes. I am back.
1: Why did you come back?
3: It's why you are there. That's why I come back.
1: You came to be a billionaire?
3: To just be a billionaire.
1: No, really, you went to Casablanca, you went to Marrakesh?
3: I went to Marrakesh.
1: Okay, what did you go there to do?
3: From Marrakesh to Tripoli. From Tripoli to Benghazi. Benghazi to... To Musrata. From Musrata to Sabah.
1: Were you running transport?
3: Yes, I was running transport in Libya and Morocco.
1: Mm. Okay, wow.
0: That was good. That was good.
1: That's so good. So, are you going back?
0: No, he's not.
3: I'm not going back.
0: No, he shall never go back.
1: As they not kill you.
0: Close the borders.
1: Nobody's leaving.
0: We are all here
1: together, yes.
0: Me and Stretch will leave for one good reason.
1: Yes.
0: We want to go and gather information.
1: And also who investors.
0: Hello, fuck of Ale.
1: So, you know, when we go to see investors, we gather them in a room and we say to them, woo! You can't invest in a country. That's to woo investors.
0: So
1: that's what I got. When you go and gather people together in a hall, like go to America, that's to woo investors. Tell them that, see, there's insecurity in Nigeria. You want to come and invest? Woo investors. So that's to woo investors.
0: Somebody on Facebook says his name is Pastor Ernest Omorigbo. I have not trivial before. Me too.
1: All right.
0: Never trivial. This is trivial thing. All right, Kazim, we see you as well. He says, me too. I'm watching you guys. So love it. Thank you so much. Okay, on YouTube, Ayo says, been a radio fan of theirs since 2022. But behold, I am watching this crazy duo for the very first time today. Nice work, guys. Really. Should not be proud of yourself, actually, from 2022. You're just watching us. If
1: I don't
0: you see
1: even
0: us,
1: know who is calling crazy. I don't get it.
0: I mean, crazy rich now. Come on.
1: Okay. We're bastard millionaires.
0: Why does every laugh have to end like that?
1: Thank you very much for that question. That's according to the Nigerian constitution. You can't laugh without ending it. Mm. Like that. When so you laugh, you don't just say,
0: what section?
1: Section 4, subsection 6.
0: You too lie.
1: So wait. When you laugh and you don't end it, like, imagine it should be taken as fake.
0: I feel anybody who does that
1: is fake.
0: Is the kind of person you start something, you never finish it as your character.
1: Just say, are you seeing? Are you seeing? You see, how you did it? Hey. So you're laughing. Don't end laughter like that. A country's constitution is wrong. Constitution of Federal Republic.
0: Okay.
1: As amended, though. Why do you always add it? Just tell us the constitution of Nigeria. They would say, as amended. Are you okay? If we did amend it, are we happy?
0: Okay. Let's go back to WhatsApp. You say to us, first time I left Nigeria was in 2014. It was to Accra, Ghana, and I spent three weeks. Two things I can remember from that trip is Ghana jollof is sweet, for beat you now.
1: Nonsense.
0: We betrayed this country. And I can't pick between it and Nigeria jollof. Second thing I noticed is that after South Africa, I'd be like Ghana, that the second Ikebe capital of the of Africa. What's the
1: Ikebe is I don't know how to explain it, to put it in words.
0: Is it the one that Tony Nedu say can put you in trouble?
1: Yeah.
0: This Ikebe will put you for trouble. Ikebe. Ooh, that.
1: Yeah. So the capital, I don't know you had a capital.
0: Yeah. That's the backward of the human anatomy. The back.
1: Yeah, the gluteus maximus.
0: Yeah.
1: That's the muscle in that place.
0: The softer backward.
1: Not necessarily soft. You need to feel, and it's being sold in markets now. So we don't know what is real.
0: That's the bottom line of everything.
1: Yeah.
0: Okay.
1: Yeah.
0: Okay. That's okay. This one here says, Feta and Stretch, I have been to the UK and Europe for vacation and work-related things. I would not lie. So much difference between Nigeria and abroad. We pray Nigeria, Niger go better. Ayo.
1: Ayo. Thank you.
0: To that I say, it is well. This one here says, good morning, pretty syrup, God forbid. Pretty what?
1: No.
0: Pretty Feta. Let's leave that one like put in the middle. And funny man Stretch. The first time I traveled abroad, it was the change in the weather that let me know that I was no longer in Niger. It was so cold that I was literally shaking. I also noticed the ambience and how organized everything was. Whenever I travel back to Niger, as the plane approaches Lagos, you start to feel the change in weather. It even gets worse at the airport, especially with the way you're attended to, etc. Well, home is home, he says. Wale Feta's man. Okay,
1: you're a Feta's man, and you are saying that in my presence. Wale, you want to live long?
0: Huh?
1: Do you want to live long?
0: Okay. All right. Good morning to you as well. Good morning. The billionaire couple, aka Awon Onirini.
1: Oniru. We said we have houses. Oniro.
0: You didn't spell it well. You said Onirano. That's you want to say Awon Oniru.
1: Okay, Oniru. We have houses in Oniru. That's what you wanted to write.
0: Yeah, also friends with you over there. So that's fine.
1: Onirano.
0: Please,
1: what does that mean?
0: I haven't heard from Olawale in a beat. Rumors on the street is that you guys have locked him up somewhere. You keep using your money to oppress the masses. Well done, Madam Oboli should be careful. She's the next target, allegedly. About the musing, I travel out of the country once a year since 2020 because of my new job. Etim Akan from Ikeja.
1: Etim, where do you work?
0: The funny thing is, these people want to be oppressed by us. They come to us and they say, they give us, we've seen a lot of proposals this year, only in March alone. I think got like 300 proposals.
1: 327 proposals asking us to oppress them.
0: The money.
1: Some people miss oppression.
0: Yeah, because sometimes, according to them, they feel like when we oppress them, they gain something from it.
1: Yeah.
0: The exposure.
1: And it makes them want to even work harder
0: and everything. So I'm like, okay, but I don't know what you're talking about, but we don't oppress
1: people.
0: It's
1: do
0: always
1: for
0: based
1: the secret
0: on demand.
1: Demand. Yeah. Your wish is our command.
0: Based on demand, your wish is our command.
1: Yeah.
0: They didn't teach you that.
1: They
0: in
1: didn't.
0: School.
1: No.
0: Didn't teach you.
1: What?
0: What's up, Lagos? The first time I left Nigeria was in June of 2016, and I returned back December of the next year, 2017, because Dubai was hell on earth for me. More so, my family was my priority. Also, Dele.
1: Okay, you were summoned back. Okay.
0: You don't have to say everything. We can read in between the lines. It's okay. It don't happen to a person where we know before.
1: Okay.
0: All right. That's a good one. This person here says, I'm watching you guys on YouTube and the person is crying. It's okay. Oh, stop it. Come on.
1: Maybe you got the alert we sent.
0: It's okay.
1: We don't know your account number, but we can send you more without your account number.
0: I have been a fan since 2022.
1: Oh my God.
0: It's fandom love something.
1: So
0: the thing is.
1: Okay. You know, Drake sent something to you yesterday. I forgot to give you this morning. Yeah, Drake is always sending you gifts. But let's read the messages we have.
0: Paul Dixie. He says, are you intending couple?
1: How can people already married be intending couples?
0: Like, come my ring, excuse me, like, really? Playing.
1: Come in.
0: This one here says, good to see you guys here. I was in China for an energy conference.
1: Meow.
0: Once you step into Nigeria airport, you go smell fish and crayfish. But home is the best place to be.
1: You sound like you're regretting.
0: Fish. Guangzhou?
1: In Nigeria?
0: Say they smell fish. Fish?
1: Fish. Fish. They smell fish for Nigeria. Are you serious? Maybe it's plural of fish.
0: When you call fish, fish, it smells more. I left for the UK in 2023 and I still have back issues. And what is that?
1: You have back issues. What does that mean?
0: And sciatica from all the care work that I still do out here. I'm sorry. Yeah.
1: They actually have 12-hour shifts out there.
0: Come home, okay?
1: Don't come. Don't mind her.
0: There is no job for you, but come.
1: Come.
0: My first time out of Nigeria. This is from what's your name now? Bonnie Ogo. It says, my first time out of Nigeria was 1986 to Cameroon. Oh, hello, Feta and Stred. Hello, Shakira. We see you. All right, back to, quickly, we have to go, but let's just quickly read this one here. Good morning, funniest guys. I don't laugh tire for here. You are too much. You guys will last like Oluma Rock. Nah.
1: Oluma Rock does not move.
0: I always gbadun you. You are too basky. Dire from away. Nothing. They are okay. Good morning, Lagos. I dreamt I traveled by air to France. I pray one day my dream come true because this country don't tire me. Joe bless from Ikorodu. I heard that when you start to dream about flying.
1: Yeah, it's the beginning of, you've been initiated somewhere.
0: Check what you've eaten.
1: Check who you took food from.
0: And who gave you.
1: Okay, and take your Bible or your Quran, put under your pillow. Otherwise, you will go.
0: They will press you. Guys, I'm also seeing your faces for the first time after a long time. I've known your voices. Do I have a gift for this? Eh?
1: Because you saw our faces. Oh yeah, delete it. Nonsense.
0: Anyway, Lagos, I don't know what to tell you about leaving this country, but I do know that it's the dream of a lot of people.
1: Yeah, and it's not, they say money doesn't grow on trees out there. Don't think it's easier out there.
0: Yeah.
1: You have a country to make the best of. If you can stay, if you can go.
0: What do you advise somebody who wants to sell their father's property or something just because they want to gather money to travel out? What do you say to that kind of person? It's a good investment.
1: Sell. If you miss-sell, you come back and start afresh.
0: Okay.
1: Yeah, so, I mean, there are no guarantees in life. Mm. So don't do that. Don't drop all your eggs in a basket and just leave.
0: Just leave.
1: All right?
0: Mm.
1: Who is this person now? Eh?
0: How much to get feta from you fully? Name it. I'll get it done. Instead.
1: Hey, what is yellow man son now? Send.
0: Ati try. 2 hours of your day with us is good.
1: And sogo.
0: Lagos at 12 o'clock. The news at 12 comes up. 12:15. The sunny side rejoice. 3 p.m. is a hard fact. And of course, we'll be back again tomorrow. Follow Nigeria Info, everyone's social media. Also follow Stretch on Instagram. He's a
1: Stretch Original. Go there and there could be something for you.
0: Of course, you can follow me on Instagram. I'm official Feta_Dynamo. We'll see you again tomorrow, Lagos. Stay sharp, stay happy. Bye.
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5: Three schools, three battles, three big questions. This is the I Beg to Differ National Finals, the Tournament of Champions, powered by Julius Berger Nigeria PLC, where brilliant young minds meet, where arguments become weapons, and where only the strongest ideas survive. Tuesday at 3 p.m., Lawrence Model College, Ada George, Port Harcourt, will go up against Great Solid Rock College, Mero. On the motion, students learn better without corporal punishment. And at 4 p.m., Hollyfield Schools, Lagos, will file out against Government Science Secondary School, Tungamaji, Abuja. On the motion, artificial intelligence reduces critical thinking. And at 5 p.m., Pleroma International School, Port Harcourt, will go against Straight Gate High School, Magodo Phase 2, Lagos. On the motion, the Nigerian education system suppresses creativity. Three battles, three powerful questions, six outstanding schools. 5 million naira. This is not just a debate. This is I Beg to Differ. Powered by Julius Berger, Nigeria PLC. I Beg to Differ. The Tournament of Champions. 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I Beg to Differ. The Tournament of Champions.
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12: Coming up in the news, Lagos waste hit 17,000 tons daily. NLC protest disrupts Lagos flights as NTAA urges unions to resume talks. On the 14th, ousted Syrian leader Assad sentenced to death in absentia. And in sports, Super Falcons keep World Cup dream alive. Join me for the details coming up shortly on 99.3 Nigeria Info.
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0: Good afternoon to you. You are on to 99.3 Nigeria Info. I am Buluwatife Jegede with the news. Lagos Deputy Governor Obafemi Hamzat says Lagos now generates about 17,000 tons of waste daily, up from 13,000 tons. He said this at Daily Digest with Jimmy Disu. Hamzat says the increase is putting pressure on waste management. The state has ordered 214 new trucks, while Hamzat says proper collection and sorting must come before converting waste into useful products or energy.
1: We cannot rewind the past, but we can at least assuage our feelings, recognize that a wrong has been committed, and the results stand firm now and in the future for the sanctity of free. We cannot.
0: And moving on. Obafemi Hamzat says education, strong family values and law enforcement are needed to restore Nigeria's eroding values. He says schools, families and religious institutions must work together to promote discipline. Hamzat also warned the law enforced equally, stressing that nobody should be above or below it.
2: The population, 19 million. Look at their budget and compare to budget of Nigeria, 200 million. So in terms of resources, we might not have the cash or the fund. What we have are their values, our culture, and then it's being eroded. So we can't lose on both ends. We must make sure that all our kids are well educated. So religious houses, schools, and then, of course, enforcement of our laws.
0: Away from that, Grace High School, Lagos, has won the opening Group A debate at the Nigeria Info IBEC Tadifa Season 9 National Finals. Grace High defeated Community Secondary School Rumu Lumine 79.3-71.2 and also secured 57% of the audience vote. Honeyland Schools won the second debate, defeating Venocrest Schools 82-76. Vetland Senior Grammar School completed day one with a 79.4-72.6 victory over Government Day Secondary School, Karu. We hear that not all students who applied for NEL Fund received their loans when they needed them, with some saying payments came months after their applications. Some beneficiaries told our correspondent Olabi Joy that the funds arrived after they had left school.
3: I applied in 2024 for my final year. Like, they didn't give me the money till I signed out, like 2 months after I signed out. Like, what was not the point? And at that point, I could not reject it. You get now, I still have to pay this NEL fund.
4: The Manifold experience had like ups and downs. Applying was actually very easy. The hard part was waiting for approval. Mine took longer.
0: Meanwhile, students have raised concerns that the scheme may be linked to tuition increase.
5: They increased the fees because the government removed funding from the university. So they increased the size slightly. That was the initial reason. But the introduction of the NEL fund also contributed because they felt students can as well take the loan.
0: There is no official evidence that NEL fund requires or permits fee hikes. The Nigerian Bar Association and UNICEF have launched a 120 million naira partnership to provide free legal services for children in conflict with the law. The Nigerian Correctional Service says 1,205 children are currently on remand at three Bostel homes in Abeokuta, Kaduna and Ilori. NBA President Afam Osigwe says the initiative will expand access to justice.
6: For these children, lack of legal representation is a failure on our part. No need blaming any person. It's our own failure, societal and otherwise. As legal practitioners, we occupy a unique position within society. We are not merely interpreters of the law or advocates of the law. The legal profession carries both a privilege and a responsibility to ensure that those who cannot afford legal services are not excluded from the protection that the law provides.
0: UNICEF country representative Wafa Sahid says access to justice is a fundamental right for every child.
7: We envision a Nigeria where every child has access to legal assistance from the earliest point of contact with the justice system, where lawyers, social workers, police officers, correctional personnel, and judicial officers work together seamlessly, and where the best interests of the child guide every single decision along the way.
0: In other stories, the Nigeria Labour Congress has disrupted flight operations at Lagos Airport, leaving passengers stranded. The protest began early Tuesday with the Zulu terminal gate locked. An Air Peace flight scheduled for 6:30 a.m. could not take off. The action is reportedly linked to workers' right to join a union. And the Nigeria Civil Aviation Authority is asking aviation unions to suspend their industrial action and return to dialogue. The NTAA says Aviation Minister Festus Keyamo is working to resolve the dispute. It assures passengers that flight safety remains uncompromised. The authority says normal flight operations will resume once the issues are resolved. And the Lagos State House of Assembly is urging Governor Babajide Sanwo-Olu to strengthen and adequately fund the Neighbourhood Safety Corps. The lawmakers want better equipment and regular training for personnel. They say this will improve security operations and help tackle vandalism. Speaker Mudashiru Obasa says the Corps deserves support similar to that given to the police. And over now to Osun election, the Inter-Party Advisory Council is urging INEC and security agencies to ensure a free, fair and credible governorship election in Osun State on Saturday. IPAC Chairman Yusuf Dantale warns political actors to lower the temperature and avoid actions that could trigger violence in the state. He also condemns vote buying and intimidation. Dantale urges all stakeholders to protect the integrity of the election.
8: We urge all political actors to lower the temperature of political rhetorics and refrain from statements, threats, actions or counteractions capable of aggravating tension or threatening the peace and stability of the state.
0: The Secretary General of the Muslim World League, Dr. Muhammad Al-Issa, has arrived in Abuja for a two-day interfaith peace conference. He was received at the Nnamdi Azikiwe International Airport by government officials and Jibwe's members. The conference will bring together Muslim and Christian leaders. It aims to promote religious tolerance, peaceful coexistence, and development. We're off on a break. When we're back, more stories right here on 99.3 Nigeria Info.
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1: The Super Falcons World Cup dream is still alive. Nigeria faces South Africa on Thursday, with the winner advancing to the intercontinental playoffs for the 2027 Women's World Cup in Brazil. Ghana will also face Cote d'Ivoire for another playoff spot. Meanwhile, Morocco face Cameroon and Algeria take on Ghana in Wednesday's WAFCON semi-finals. And the U.S. President Donald Trump says FIFA would make a terrible mistake by replacing its president, Gianni Infantino. Trump called Infantino fantastic, despite calls for his resignation from three football confederations. UEFA, CONCACAF and the AFC accuse him of breaking trust over a failed investment plan. Infantino is seeking a fourth term in 2027.
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0: All right, Lagos, that's the news right here on 99.3 Nigeria Info. But before we go, a quick recap of our top stories. Lagos generates 17,000 tons of waste daily. And the NLC's protest disrupts Lagos flights as the NTAA urges dialogue. Abroad, Assad is sentenced to death in absentia. And in sports, the Super Falcons keep their 2027 World Cup dream alive. That's the news, as edited by Onwara Anin Bobodo for 99.3 Nigeria Info. 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Thank you so much for staying with us. I am Buluwa Tife Njegede. The Sunny Side with Joyce is up next.
1: 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Welcome to the Talk Station. 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
2: And then months, weeks later, there was a U-turn. 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
5: Why is it only concerned about politics, bringing everybody into the APC?
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2: So Kwakos are coming out now to say, I'm not saying anything. 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